R&B with a Chris Brown and Usher ticket takeover happens 5 times weekdays. Your next chance to qualify to win is coming about tomorrow morning at 8 a.m. Get ready to get them tickets, all right? And big ups to Chris Brown. He quietly earned his master's degree. I didn't even know the brother had a bachelor's. Well, anyway, big ups to that brother, all right? Start that.

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3: Shout. Coming right back at you, baby.

tell y'all something. This song bring back so many memories. High school days, Germantown High School in Philadelphia. Let me tell you something. Me and my boys, we was on stage. We was outside, y'all. When I say we was outside singing that song, it was the talent show. We all had on these like white jumpers with these yellow shirts on under. I swear, we thought we was that dude. I thought we was shy, but we actually sounded like shh. But anyway, we ain't gonna even go there. And I didn't say it. I said shh. That's in shh. Be quiet. Anyway, I don't want to get in trouble. Anyway, so what's going on, y'all?

tomorrow morning at 8 a.m. All right, so get ready for that. You know what's coming up, man? The 90s at 9. I'm so ready for it. You know what I'm saying? That's the time we can take you back and give you those nostalgic moments. We digging in the crates. We're going to make it a lot of fun tonight, all right? Speaking of music, coming on the other side, we got some Khalid, we got some Mary J. Blige, some Victoria Monet, and much, much more. We're Orlando's only R&B, baby. Let's go. Star 94.5.

0: 94.5 is Orlando's only R&B, celebrating Juneteenth. Although the Emancipation Proclamation, issued in 1863, declared an end to slavery in the Confederate states, it didn't end slavery in states that were still part of the Union. So for a brief time after the fall of the Confederacy, slavery was still legal in two of the Union border states, Delaware and Kentucky. The slaves in those states were freed with the ratification of the 13th Amendment, which abolished chattel slavery nationwide on December 6th of 1865. This Juneteenth moment was brought to you by McCoy Federal Credit Union and Star 94.5, the soul of Orlando.
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1: 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I jam out, I rock out. I love the 90s at 9. They rock.

0: I swear, or am I just showing my age? Anyway, it is what it is. Star 94.5, we're Orlando's only R&B with Usher and Chris Brown. Y'all mess up with y'all jobs, so this is what happens when you got big lips. Sometimes you just mess up. When the Usher and Chris Brown ticket takeover happens 5 times, we take your next chance to qualify. It's coming up tomorrow morning at 8 a.m. Listen, y'all mess up with y'all jobs too, all right? Anyway, coming up another side, of course, it's all about the 90s at 9. We got some Soul for Real, some Janet Jackson, some Drew Hill after 7, and much, much more. And don't forget, the missed chance to see Yee. That's right, man. You can win tickets to check out Yee live in Tampa on Sunday, June the 28th. If something else don't happen, because you know that man's always got some controversy around him. Anyway, you can register for your chance to win at star945.com, all right? 90s at 9 is coming up on the other side, baby. You know how we do. 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

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Hey, yeah. 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

ever since when I was in middle school and I saw that Pleasure Principle video when she had on them black jeans. Oh, Jesus, take the wheel. Anyway, 90s at 9, Star 94.5, Orlando's only R&B. 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
2: 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How are you, Shannon?
1: Hi. I'm doing good.
2: Are you sure you're doing good or are you doing great? You're waiting for me to tell you that, you know,
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2: Yes!
1: Oh, my God. Oh, wow. Oh, thank you so much.
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0: is coming up tomorrow morning at 8 a.m., all right? So there it is. Listen, I'm out of here. It's been fun, but we got to run. I'm out the door. You know, Quiet Storm is coming up next. B.I.G., believe in God because he believes in you. Live every day like it's your last because one day you're going to be right. And don't always follow the path that others may lead. Instead, create your own path for others to follow. And I will check you out tomorrow. Enjoy the rest of your evening. See ya. Peace.
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to you. Welcome to your Tuesday night edition of the Quiet Storm, Star 94.5, the Soul of Orlando. What's the deal? It's your man, Kyle LaRue. Getting settled in. Hope all is well. Hope you had a great day. Do our best to make it an even better late night with your favorite love songs and slow jams, taking it back here with the incomparable Whitney Houston. Getting us started inside the Quiet Storm.

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0: 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Chris Brown and Usher, of course, December the 11th, Raymond James Stadium in Tampa. 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Your man Kyle LaRue, super happy to be hanging with you after hours here inside the Quiet Storm. Get a little Cupid action going with 112 coming up, the incomparable Patti LaBelle on the way, and much more when the Quiet Storm continues next.
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Patti LaBelle inside the Quiet Storm in the City of Brotherly Love, extending some love to Patti. Earlier this month, Patti LaBelle receiving a Lifetime Achievement Award at the Community College of Philadelphia's Rhythm and Rise Celebration. Salute, Patti. Bruno Mars right here. Why do you want to fight inside the Quiet Storm? 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

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Yours truly, Kyle LaRue, happy to be here with you inside the Quiet Storm, counting down with you to Father's Day this Sunday. Of course, Juneteenth weekend coming up as well, with lots of celebrations happening around our listening area. And if you head over to our website, we'll do our best to keep you updated on what's going on, including the Juneteenth community celebration hosted by the City of Winter Garden. That's going to be happening this Saturday, the 20th, and you're invited to be a part of the celebration, which includes family-friendly activities, community resource booths, entertainment, food and merchandise for sale, and a whole lot more. This is going to take place at the Charlie May Wilder Park from 10 a.m. to 1 p.m. this Saturday in Winter Garden. We've got the link for all your details and to see some of the other amazing things happening around our area for Juneteenth. Just click on the Juneteenth Freedom Day event guide. 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

0: 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All right, stay with us. More music coming your way. 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I've got Genuine on the way and a whole lot more when The Quiet Storm continues next. 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

0: is your chance to see two superstars, one legendary night, live on December 11th at Raymond James Stadium. 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

0: 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It's your man Kyle LaRue. Happy to be with you here inside the Quiet Storm. And it's always cool to hear from you when you use the open mic feature on the Star 94.5 app. Got those birthday shouts. Where all my fellow Geminis at? 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

it looks like one less legal hassle for Chris Brown, at least for now. Tell you about that coming up. Chris Brown right here featuring Leon Thomas and Fallen. Inside the Quiet Storm, Star 94.5.

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0: You're inside the Quiet Storm, Star 94.5, Orlando's only R&B. We're the Chris Brown and Usher. Ticket Takeover happens five times a day every weekday with your next chance to qualify to win coming up at 8 a.m. tomorrow. Your man Kyle LaRue up all night with you. So apparently there was a lawsuit filed against Chris Brown dating back to 2021, alleging that Chris Brown was responsible for a dog attack on the sister of his housekeeper back in December of 2020. So anyway, just earlier today, we learned that the judge in this case declared a mistrial because a juror searched the internet for information and shared it. So the lawsuit was filed by Patricia Avila back in 2021, Chris Brown's housekeeper. She filed it on behalf of her sister, Maria, alleging a dog attack at Chris's Los Angeles home in December of 2020. So according to the complaint, the dog ripped like 3 to 4 inches of skin from Maria's arm and also bit her in the legs and face. And as plaintiffs, Maria and her sister seeking $90 million in damages for alleged emotional and physical injuries. For his part, Chris Brown denying any wrongdoing in the alleged incident. So with the mistrial, a new jury selection process has to take place. And of course, all this as Chris and Usher are starting to, you know, get the details together to head out on tour, the R&B tour. So yeah, it's crazy. It just seems like every time you turn around, there's somebody coming after Chris legally. Just leave that man alone. Let him make his music. Anyway, stick around. We got more of the Quiet Storm straight ahead right here at Star 94.5, Orlando's only R&B.
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0: Faith Evans taking it back inside the Quiet Storm, Star 94.5, Orlando's only R&B station with Chris Brown and Usher. Ticket Takeover happens 5 times a day every weekday. Get your next chance to qualify to win those tickets coming up at 8 a.m. Thanks, as always, for vibing with us after dark. Your man, Kyle LaRue, happy to be here with you. With a big shout out and happy Father's Day to all the hardworking dads within the sound of my voice. Yeah, just throwing out some early Father's Day vibes because why not, right? Big shout out as well to all the dads, daughters, and families that joined us this past Saturday for the 5th annual Star 94.5 Daddy Daughter Dance. Man, we had a ball down at the A-Loft downtown. You can check out the photo galleries. You can see some of the fun captured in photographs. Photo gallery posted now at star945.com. And as I told many of the dads there who were with us, jamming with us, you know, we don't get to 5 of these. You know, that was our 5th annual daddy-daughter dance. And you don't get to 5 without the support of listeners and families and daddies and daughters just like you guys. So we thank you so much for your continued support and belief in what we're doing. 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So thanks again, and looking forward to number 6 next year. Fingers crossed. In the meantime, stay with us. I can guarantee some SWV on the other side. 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We'll take it back with some Bobby Womack as well. And the Quiet Storm continues next at Star 94.5.
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0: 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Got requested music for St. Harrison. Yes, the brother out of the UK. He's got that real soulful sound. His grandfather actually turned him on to some of the classic R&B from back in the day that no doubt influenced what you're hearing. On his new song, Bad, we got that coming up for you. Baby girl Aaliyah and much more when the Quiet Storm continues next at Star 94.5.
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Thanks, as always, for making us a part of your late night. The Quiet Storm is on. Star 94.5, the soul of Orlando. Yours truly, Kyle LaRue, reaching back for a classic from the emotions.

That is St. Harrison and Bad inside the Quiet Storm, Star 94.5, the soul of Orlando. This brother right here performed this hit and many of his classics when he recently did the NPR Tiny Desk concert. It's Joe inside the Quiet Storm.

0: Star 94.5, Orlando's only R&B, where the Chris Brown and Usher ticket takeover happens five times a day, every weekday, giving you another chance to qualify coming up at 8 a.m. What's the deal? Your man Kyle LaRue cooling out with you after dark here inside the Quiet Storm. Juneteenth coming up, the official holiday celebrated, recognized and celebrated this Friday. And festivals and festivities celebrating Juneteenth happening really throughout the month of June. Coming up for you this Saturday, Orlando Mayor Buddy Dyer, the Orlando City Council, District 6 Commissioner Bakari Burns, and District 5 Commissioner Shan Rose inviting you to take part in the Juneteenth Community Resource Fair happening from 11 a.m. to 2 p.m. this Saturday at the Grand Avenue Neighborhood Center. A free community event. You're invited to come on out. Food, educational sessions, a kid zone, live DJ, and community entertainment, all part of this year's Juneteenth Community Resource Fair. You can get more details when you click on community events. 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Got Boyz II Men coming up for you. We'll get into some music from Sade to take you back. That and much more when the Quiet Storm continues next. 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
7: This is Executive Director Barb Bergen from Crimeline. On August 12th of 2024 at approximately 6.06 a.m., the Florida Highway Patrol responded to a fatal hit and run at Colonial and Dean Road. The pedestrian victim was struck while walking north on Colonial Drive, west of Dean Road. The suspect vehicle fled the scene of the crash after striking the pedestrian victim. The suspect vehicle is described as a maroon Acura TL or maroon MDX and should be missing the right side mirror with damage to the front bumper. 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You could be eligible for a reward of up to $5,000 in this fatal hit-and-run crash.
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How about Farrah and Farrah, Orlando's accident attorneys?

soul of Orlando. And, you know, with the home of the Chris Brown, to us, the ticket takeover, 5 opportunities for you to qualify to win these tickets. You've been hoping you could win, because I know you want to see the Legends perform in Tampa on December the 11th. 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

0: 94.5, Orlando's only R&B, celebrating Juneteenth. In 1865, in Galveston, Texas, the last of the slaves were informed of their freedom over 2 years after the signing of the Emancipation Proclamation. Today, Juneteenth, which is now a federal holiday, commemorates African-American freedom and emphasizes education and achievement. Sadly, in so many ways, we are still struggling to be free. 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

0: tickets 8 a.m. today. And you know, Father's Day is actually coming up this Sunday. And if you go to the store, you probably wouldn't even know that. I was actually in a store the other day and went by the card section, and all the Father's Day cards looked like they were all intact, like no one had even touched them. But, you know, Mother's Day, I mean, yeah, the cards would be all gone and you could barely find one. So what I'm saying is, you know, make sure you take care of all the dads this weekend, man. They deserve it. You know, I got your back, fellas. Also, if you went to our daddy-daughter dance the other day, man, make sure you check out our pictures on our website at star945.com.
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1: This year is not for cowards that back down at any little attack. 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
8: 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Me and my daughter, we are the winner of the annual 94.5 Daddy-Daughter Dance. 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

0: I'm DJ Millennium here with the station with the Chris Brown, the Usher, Ticket Takeover. It's happening 5 times weekdays. And it is the last few days of Gemini season. So I want to say a happy birthday today. Taking it to the West Coast with this one, Venus Williams and Kendrick Lamar. Happy born day to them. And if you're celebrating, let me know. 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

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You're trying to qualify to win those tickets to see Breezy and Usher. 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

0: soul of Orlando. And you know, when it stays in with the Chris Brown, the Us a Ticket Takeover happens 5 times weekdays. 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I'm DJ Millennium here with Sir. Hope all is well. This is interesting here, but I kind of like it. Lionel Richie is trying to have his voice trademarked. Yeah, he just filed an application for that as, you know, artificial intelligence, you know, concerns are getting bigger out there. You know, we're taking over, you know, voices in the music industry. And Lionel, yeah, he's not with that. And also, you know, Lionel Richie, he's going to be here in Orlando with Earth, Wind & Fire at the Kia Center on July the 22nd. 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
1: Ice Cube's Big Three is back. 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Three-time Big Three MVP ISO Joe Johnson and the reloaded Detroit Amps battle two-time Big Three championship coach Steven Jackson's DMV trilogy, followed by Big Three's most intense rivalry. Defending champions Miami 305 and Michael Beasley chasing his third straight MVP take on Dwight Howard, coach Nick Young, and the LA Riot. 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
1: 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Defending champions Miami 305 and Michael Beasley chasing his third straight MVP take on Dwight Howard, coach Nick Young, and the LA Riot. 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
1: Ice Cube's Big 3 is back. 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

0: 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But don't wait. You only have 30 minutes past the hour to enter that hour's keyword. Once you've entered, make sure to listen in on Friday to Lorenzo Ice-T Thomas inside the 6 p.m. hour as he announces the weekly winner who will score two tickets to see the R&B tour with Chris Brown and Usher live in concert December 11th at Raymond James Stadium. Sending you to the biggest R&B moment ever with the Star 94.5 Chris Brown and Usher Ticket Takeover, exclusively from
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2: Ice Cube's Big Three is back. 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Three-time Big Three MVP ISO Joe Johnson and the reloaded Detroit Amps battle two-time Big Three championship coach Steven Jackson's DMV trilogy, followed by Big Three's most intense rivalry. 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
8: The soul of Orlando.

get up out of here. Got to catch up on some sleep. I'm tired. I'm not even going to lie. Pastor Rivas, he's up next for Morning Inspiration at 5 a.m. So God bless. Keep your heads up. And I

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Morning Inspiration. I'm Pastor Reba. Good morning, family. Happy Wednesday. Well, Iran's top diplomat said Tuesday that the tentative deal to end the war with the United States will require Israel to withdraw from Lebanon. This is a condition Israel has already rejected. And so we're not sure if there will be an end to the war because of that. And I think we all just need to stay alert and aware. I know I love eschatology. That's the study of end times. My daughter told me recently that I would share those sentiments with her about eschatology when she was younger. And I got that from going to Christian schools all my life. You know, I have always been in church. And we talked about the end times all the time, because our main premise for this walk with God is the fact that Jesus was one day coming back. And you just take scripture, you line up what the Word of God says with what's happening in current events. But time is the thing, because back in the time of disciples and Jesus, the disciples of Jesus were returning with in the next year or so, right? And so it's been over 2,000 years, and people are all still talking about the return of Jesus. So you live your life every day as if he's coming back today. And then you live your life as well as you are occupying until he comes. And so it's just a place where you just live right and you have no worries.

0: Star 94.5, the soul of Orlando. Morning inspiration. I'm Pastor Reva. Good morning, family. Happy Wednesday. Well, the fire departments in Orange and Seminole counties are warning Central Floridians about the dangers of using fireworks during the ongoing drought. Orange and Seminole counties have burn bans in effect, which means residents are not allowed to use fireworks. Let me say it again. Residents are not allowed to use fireworks, but we're seeing so many that are still being sold on the roads, on the side of the streets. But be careful. We do not want to start fires. Think about it. Some fireworks burn up to 1,500 degrees, and they can burn your skin. They can cause eye and hand injuries. And most importantly, they can start fires. So tell your friends, if you see your neighbors, let them know this is not the season for fireworks.
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Morning inspiration. Good morning, family. Today's going to be mostly sunny this morning. Increasing clouds with showers later in the day. High near 95 degrees. And the chance to rain at 40%. A few clouds tonight. Lows going to get down to only 78 degrees. Oh, yes. We're in Florida, baby. We surely are. It's going to be nice and hot today. So make sure that you stay hydrated if you're going to go outside.

0: I'm Pastor Reva. You're listening to Star 94.5, the Soul of Orlando Morning Inspiration. Good morning, family, and happy Wednesday. You know, I wanted to give you a scripture because sometimes people say, you know, it's so hard to live a life for God. Micah 6 and 8, the English Standard Version says, "He has told you, O man, what is good. And what does the Lord require of you but to do justice and to love kindness and to walk humbly with your God?" My goodness, if we can live like that, whoo, we can have a life of peace, joy, long-suffering. We can have a life that is fulfilling and satisfying, and we don't get caught up in jealousy, envy, don't get caught up in what the Joneses are doing. But when we live like the Lord wants us to live, my God, that is a happy life.
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1: Ice Cube's Big Three is back. 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Three-time Big Three MVP ISO Joe Johnson and the reloaded Detroit Amps battle two-time Big Three championship coach Steven Jackson's DMV trilogy, followed by Big Three's most intense rivalry. 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
25: 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And coming up at 6 a.m. is the Ricky Smiley Morning Show on Star 9.

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Morning Inspiration. I'm Pastor Reva. Good morning, family. I do want to give another shout out to Mayor Jerry Dimmings for all that he does. And we're praying for his complete and total health and restoration. Again, I mentioned yesterday that we went to see the mayor, Star 94.5, because we have a Star 94.5 day. He gave us that day, that proclamation. And what a beautiful day it was. And again, thanks to Elroy Smith, our boss here at Star 94.5, for making everything excellent. He is definitely someone who loves Orlando, loves the Central Florida region, and he's an urban director for other stations as well, for the urban side, and he really brings the community together. So again, to the mayor, thank you, and to Elroy, thank you. Well, I pray that you all have a wonderfully blessed rest of your day. Remember, you're the light of the world, you're the salt of the earth. They're gonna know us by the way we love one another. Coming up next is the Ricky Smiley Morning Show. Love you much.

0: Orlando, we're giving you one great inspirational hit after another. 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

0: Nathan Pearson, y'all. I hope y'all enjoyed that. Hope you got your praise on this morning. All right, y'all, I got your front page right here.
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0: 14 after the hour, front page right here. Al Freitas, good morning.
3: Good morning, Ricky. It's Wednesday, June 17th. Here's what's going on in the news. Another primary is in the books in Georgia. Trump's last-minute endorsement helped Congressman Mike Collins win the GOP Senate primary. He will face Democratic Senator John Ossoff in November. But Trump didn't win everywhere. In Georgia's race for governor, billionaire Rick Jackson beat Trump-backed Lieutenant Governor Burt Jones. And in Oklahoma, Trump's pick for governor Mike Mazie is headed to a runoff. In other news, Democrats and even some Republicans, Ricky, are raising questions about the U.S.-Iran framework agreement expected to be signed on Friday. A lot of Republican concern centers on reports claiming the U.S. is going to send money to Iran as part of the deal. But Vice President J.D. Vance says that's not happening. Vance says the agreement would allow Iran to meet peaceful benchmarks, and if it does, other countries in the region could invest in Iranian infrastructure. Meanwhile, Americans are not happy with where our country is headed. A new survey finds that 7 in 10 Americans believe the U.S. is in danger of losing important democratic rights and freedoms. That's a big number. 7 in 10, and it speaks to the mood of the country right now. People may disagree on who's to blame, but the worry itself is big and broad. The same survey found Americans are basically split on the American dream. About half still believe that if you work hard, you can get ahead. The other half says that promise just doesn't feel true anymore. So even as the country gets ready to celebrate its 250th birthday, the vibe is complicated. I mean, there is still pride, there is still hope, but there's also a real sense that something about the country feels shaky, and people are feeling that. If you missed any part of the show, make sure you check it out on the Ricky Smiley Morning Show podcast, available wherever you get your podcasts. Here's sports.
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4: Sure am, ladies and gentlemen. Hey, let me tell y'all something, man. The Knicks-Spurs was the most watched NBA Finals since 1998, averaging 20.6 million viewers. Game 5 peaked at 33 million total. Everyone's still talking about how superstar Victor Wembanyama did not shake hands with the Knicks after losing. Former NBA player Kendrick Perkins shares his thoughts on what happened.
5: I love it, and I'm not the only former player that loves it. Larry Bird, he didn't shake hands. Isaiah Thomas, he didn't shake hands. We have to get back to rivalries. We have to get back to guys not liking one another. It is good and great for the game of basketball. You know, the people in the AU space, Perk, you got to teach good sportsmanship. I ain't got to teach nothing. I'm not with that friendly stuff, and I'm glad Wimby is taking this somewhat villain approach because the league has been missing that.
0: I mean, that's a good point. I saw that yesterday. I sat there and watched that yesterday. I think it's a good point because rivalry, but you don't have to hate each other, but like have real rivalries, though.
3: Right.
4: Now, after the game, I'm going to shake your hand, even if I lose. So I believe in both, man. So, Perk, I love
0: you,
4: big dog.
0: I ain't shake your hand after you done beat my ass in front of old girl. Girl sitting over there looking thick. Then I'm over there shaking your hand. No, you just shaking hands. No.
6: Oh, friendly old woman.
7: But didn't that make you look like a poor loser? A sore loser?
0: It might be, you know. But, hey, that used to be the game. But I did used to love when the Lakers and the Pistons would go in each other's locker room and celebrate whoever won after the game in the NBA Finals. Now, that was a good feeling of sports. But the little rivalries and they get chippy out there, that makes sports great also.
4: It sure do, man. That's my quick sports report, man. Good morning, Brad. How you doing? What you got coming up next?
7: Good morning, Rock T, man. Y'all, Chris Brown has a special surprise for his fans on this upcoming tour with Usher. And I got the details up next in the hot spot on the Ricky Smiley Morning Show.
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18: Good morning, Jay Higgs. Let everybody know about that one story that's trending.
19: Hey, good morning, Ricky. So red light cameras will continue to capture and ticket drivers like me, you, and everybody else. Hopefully, we don't see none of that this summer, fall, or going into 2027. Orange County commissioners voted unanimously to approve a 10-year contract extension, keeping its red light camera network active. Ricky, that camera system is crazy. It generated over 80,000 tickets and brought over $5 million in the county between 2024 and 2025. So, of course, they was going to keep that, even though some Orange County residents do not like it.
20: I don't think they're very accurate. I think if you're driving and, you know, you can't exactly stop completely, that they're going to nail you either way.
19: I'm Jay Hicks, and that report was brought to you by Classic Honda and Holler Honda, where every vehicle is clearly marked at their best price first. And coming up at 8 a.m., it's the Star 94.5's Ticket Takeover Keyword. Your chance to qualify to win tickets to see Chris Brown and Usher live in concert December 11th at the Raymond James Stadium in Tampa. Keep it locked. We're Star 94.5, the soul of Orlando.
21: 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Three-time Big Three MVP ISO Joe Johnson and the reloaded Detroit Amps battle two-time Big Three championship coach Steven Jackson's DMV trilogy, followed by Big Three's most intense rivalry. 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
29: Ricky, there's a serious collision in Oviedo. The Greenway is shut down. 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The Greenway southbound at Redbug Lake Road is shut down from a serious collision. Things are solid from 434. And there's wreck going on in Metro West at Raleigh at Westgate Drive. 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
8: I'm Channel 9 Chief Meteorologist Tom Terry. Scattered early evening sea breeze thunderstorms giving way to fair skies, mid-70s tonight. A hot 95 on Wednesday. A little bit drier as well. From Channel 9 Eyewitness News, I'm Certified Chief Meteorologist Tom Terry.
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14: Getting dressed to go get smoked on. Okay, well, who all gonna be there? If Nikki is there, I'm probably not gonna be able to come because, like, I've reached my capacity with Nikki. Like, well, I mean, if this is about dancing, like, we could dance at my house. I'm going to drive my car. That way, when I get ready to go, I can go. Okay, so everybody's going over there to hang out. Okay, so don't nobody got to go to work in the morning? Well, don't let what I feel stop you from doing what you want to do. Like, if you want to go, you go. But I'm not, I don't even see it in my near future.
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0: Hey, what up? This is your boy, Ricky Smiley, and during Black Music Month, hey, we're taking the time to celebrate the artists whose voices and talent and legacy grace the One Voyage Cruise stage over the years.
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18: Ricky, there's a serious collision in Oviedo. The Greenway is shut down southbound. This Star 94.5 traffic report sponsored by Orlando Health. On the Greenway, the 417 southbound, it's shut down past Redbug Lake Road. What you can do is you're coming from Sanford, coming off that Lake Jessup Bridge, exit at 434 eastbound, head through downtown Oviedo when it becomes Central Avenue, then Alafaya Trail. And a crash I-4 westbound between Maitland and Lee's got the right lane blocked. Today's message comes from Orlando Health, where caregivers focus on listening and helping patients feel seen and supported. Orlando Health, we make it personal. That's traffic. I'm Beverly Bentley Steele.
19: If it's trending, you know he got it. Jay Hicks, what's going on in Old Town?
20: Hey, good morning, Ricky. So red light cameras will continue to capture and ticket drivers like me, you, and everybody else. Hopefully, we don't see none of that this summer, fall, or going into 2027. Orange County commissioners voted unanimously to approve a 10-year contract extension, keeping its red light camera network active. Ricky, that camera system is crazy. It generated over 80,000 tickets and brought over $5 million in the county between 2024 and 2025. So, of course, they was going to keep that, even though some Orange County residents do not like it.
21: I don't think they're very accurate. Nope. I think if you're driving and, you know, you can't exactly stop completely, that they're going to nail you either way.
20: I'm Jay Hicks, and that report was brought to you by Classic Honda and Holler Honda, where every vehicle is clearly marked at their best price first. And coming up at 8 a.m., it's the Star 94.5's Ticket Takeover keyword. Your chance to qualify to win tickets to see Chris Brown and Usher live in concert December 11th at the Raymond James Stadium in Tampa. Keep it locked. We're Star 94.5, the soul of Orlando.
13: Ice Cube's Big Three is back. 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Three-time Big Three MVP ISO Joe Johnson and the reloaded Detroit Amps battle two-time Big Three championship coach Steven Jackson's DMV trilogy, followed by Big Three's most intense rivalry. Defending champions Miami 305 and Michael Beasley chasing his third straight MVP take on Dwight Howard, coach Nick Young, and the LA Riot. 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
15: 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Remember, the IRS adds penalties and interest to back taxes, interest that compounds daily, so you'll

0: It give me chills, boy. You got somebody on your damn show, man, that's on the damn record that you playing is absolutely wild. I mean, we all get excited every time. Oh, yeah. Brad, we proud. We proud of that.
1: You're so humble.
0: We take pride in that. Hell. Famous over here.
2: Not as excited as we get looking at them pictures that's on the internet.
1: I mean, I did see it yesterday.
2: I'm sorry.
1: Oh, my gosh, Brad.
3: Not as excited as seeing Ricky Smiley on that Apollo picture.
1: No,
0: don't deflect. Don't deflect. This is not about Ricky Smiley. This is about
3: on the same show with H-Town.
0: No, because your ass had a whole set by yourself on the Apollo. And the BET Awards and everything, the Grammys and everything else. Don't play with us. Don't come over here trying to shed light on that. Enjoy the light. Yep. Enjoy the light.
1: That's real.
3: Just give me the light and pass the draw. Cause I'm feeling the vibe and no.
0: All right, y'all. 27:40 now, y'all. We got the good, the bad, and the what the hell. What you got there, Frida?
1: Okay, Ricky. This Florida couple, we've talked about this, but now we know what happened. At the center of this heartbreaking IVF mix-up, they've reached a custody agreement that's going to allow them to keep raising this baby girl they thought was biologically theirs. Now, I'm sure they thought it until she was born. Tiffany Score and Stephen Mills welcomed their daughter, Shay, in December of 2025 after undergoing IVF treatments. But after her birth, DNA testing revealed that she was not genetically related to either parent due to an apparent embryo mix-up at a fertility clinic. Yeah. The couple filed a lawsuit against this now closed fertility center in Orlando, claiming the wrong embryo was implanted. Now, the couple was able to identify her biological parents. However, Tiffany and Stephen want to stay. They want to continue to be her parents. They're going to remain Shay's permanent custodial parents. The couple says they plan to maintain a respectful relationship with her biological parents, but they're focused on giving this child a loving and stable future. The parents are white and the child is black. So, you know, when she was born, they were like, wait a minute.
0: Yeah. I'm here. I was walking out of that room.
1: Yes. Lord. They had to have a little DNA test just in case.
0: They didn't Google the UPS man, the Amazon man, the mailman, the plumber. They're trying to see somebody.
1: But it's good news. It turns out they've had her since December, so.
0: All right, now we appreciate that, our freedom. All right, you got the bad news, special game.
2: Okay, yeah, this is like stealing candy from a baby, only worse. So a 46-year-old man in Florida, of course, named Corey Coddington, crashed his SUV last Saturday. Then he carjacked a woman who had stopped to help. But that was just the beginning. He drove the stolen car to a Chick-fil-A, got out of the car, covered in blood. A man asked if he was okay, and he said, "Does it look like I'm okay?" Then he reached over and stole a French fry, a waffle fry, actually, from a child, and asked if anybody could order him a milkshake. Corey left without a milkshake, apparently, ran over to a gas station where the police caught up with him. The cops got there, he was arrested, and the cops said he had more than 10 grams of ecstasy on him, because, of course.
0: Yeah. It make you do that?
2: I guess. I ain't gonna never find out.
3: 10 grams ain't much.
2: I ain't gonna never know.
0: Do you think he was high?
2: I would hope, yeah.
1: Or just super mean. What a grinch.
0: Stole a waffle
2: I ain't mad at him for grabbing that waffle fry, though. It's hard not to grab one of them.
0: And you have to grab them before they get cold, because once they get cold, they not really reheatable.
1: Yeah.
2: No, uh-uh.
0: Yeah, no. Now the French fries and pop of those are reheatable. You can air fry those.
4: Oh, really?
0: But
3: checkers.
0: Checkers. But once that little Caesar pizza get cold, it ain't no air frying, no reheating that, because that turned into a frisbee. you have to eat that little Caesar's pizza right while it's in the window. In the waffle fries, they don't do well once it get cold. That's honest God truth on that. All right, Brett, you got the what the hell news?
3: Yeah, I do, Ricky. Customers at a local Waffle House say that they are deeply confused but honestly impressed after discovering that a 31-year-old man named Terrence Coleman allegedly worked as a cook for nearly 4 months despite being officially hired. Now, according to employees, Terrence simply walked in the kitchen one night wearing black shoes, a sweat towel over his shoulder, and was ready to go. Workers reportedly assumed he was training because he moved with aggressive breakfast energy, they said. They said he never looked lost, one waitress explained. He yelled things like, "Where my hash browns at?" But the scheme reportedly collapsed, and police say Terrence was detained peacefully after trying to clock out, despite not existing in the payroll system. When questioned, he allegedly responded, "To be fair, ain't nobody complaining about the food." Social media has already given him a nickname, y'all. His name is Chef Manifestation.
1: Oh.
3: Manifestation. I'm not mad at that.
0: Wow, hey, we appreciate that, man. That's the good, the bad, and the went to hell. More Ricky Smiley Morning Show coming up.
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12: I'm Channel 9 Chief Meteorologist Tom Terry. Scattered early evening sea breeze thunderstorms giving way to fair skies, mid-70s tonight. A hot 95 on Wednesday. A little bit drier as well. From Channel 9 Eyewitness News, I'm Certified Chief Meteorologist Tom Terry.
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27: Ricky and Oviedo, the Greenway, is shut down from a serious collision southbound. This Star 94.5 traffic report sponsored by Summit Clinical Research. On the Greenway, the 417 southbound, it's shut down past Redbug Lake Road from a collision. Use 434 until it becomes Alafaya Trail instead. And there's also a crash on the 408 westbound at Conway Road, and a wreck I-4 westbound between Maitland Boulevard and Lee's got the right lane blocked. Be part of the breakthrough in liver research. 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I'm Beverly Bentley Steele.
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12: Ricky and Oviedo, the Greenway, is shut down from a serious collision southbound. This Star 94.5 traffic report sponsored by Summit Clinical Research. On the Greenway, the 417 southbound, it's shut down past Redbug Lake Road from a collision. Use 434 until it becomes Alafaya Trail instead. And there's also a crash on the 408 westbound at Conway Road and a wreck I-4 westbound between Maitland Boulevard and Lee's got the right lane blocked. Be part of the breakthrough in liver research. 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I'm Beverly Bentley Steele.
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22: 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Then came Leontine Leontine Price. 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
12: Ricky, some good news. They finally reopened the Greenway in Oviedo. 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There's a crash on the Greenway, the 417 southbound at Redbug Lake Road, but it's not shut down anymore. On the 408 westbound at Conway Road, there's a crash on the left shoulder. And a wreck Aloma Avenue eastbound at the Greenway's got the right lane blocked. And a crash I-4 westbound at Lake Mary Boulevard. 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
2: They're bound to wrecks on I-4. This Star 94.5 traffic reports funds by Summit Clinical Research. I-4 eastbound at the 429, there's a crash and a wreck in Michigan, and at the 408. On I-4 westbound, there's a crash at 1792 and a wreck at Lake Mary Boulevard. And there's also a wreck on the 408 westbound at Conway Road. 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I'm Beverly Bentley Steele.
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4: They're bunch of wrecks on I-4. This Star 94.5 traffic reports sponsored by Summit Clinical Research. I-4 eastbound at the 429, there's a crash and a wreck at Michigan and at the 408. On I-4 westbound, there's a crash at 1792 and a wreck at Lake Mary Boulevard. And there's also a wreck on the 408 westbound at Conway Road. Be part of the breakthrough in liver research. 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I'm Beverly Bentley Steele.
5: Ice Cube's Big Three is back. 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Three-time Big Three MVP ISO Joe Johnson and the reloaded Detroit Amps battle two-time Big Three championship coach Steven Jackson's DMV trilogy, followed by Big Three's most intense rivalry. 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
2: 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Three-time Big Three MVP ISO Joe Johnson and the reloaded Detroit Amps battle two-time Big Three championship coach Steven Jackson's DMV trilogy, followed by Big Three's most intense rivalry. 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

Genevieve, head over heels and Star 94.5, Orlando's only R&B, where the Chris Brown and Usher ticket takeover happens 5 times weekdays. 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Up next, I got Uncle Snoop, Usher, and more coming up at Star 94.5, Orlando's only R&B. It's been a

0: 94.5 is Orlando's only R&B, celebrating Juneteenth. Although the Emancipation Proclamation, issued in 1863, declared an end to slavery in the Confederate states, it didn't end slavery in states that were still part of the Union. So for a brief time after the fall of the Confederacy, slavery was still legal in two of the Union border states, Delaware and Kentucky. The slaves in those states were freed with the ratification of the 13th Amendment, which abolished chattel slavery nationwide on December 6th of 1865. This Juneteenth moment was brought to you by McCoy Federal Credit Union and Star 94.5, the soul of Orlando.
1: Ice Cube's Big Three is back. The most physical, fierce, and competitive basketball league on earth returns to CBS this Saturday. Three-time Big Three MVP ISO Joe Johnson and the reloaded Detroit Amps battle two-time Big Three championship coach Steven Jackson's DMV trilogy, followed by Big Three's most intense rivalry. Defending champions Miami 305 and Michael Beasley chasing his third straight MVP take on Dwight Howard, coach Nick Young, and the LA Riot. Watch Big Three Saturday, 4 p.m. Eastern, 1 p.m. Pacific on CBS. 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
1: I don't understand why. See, it's burning me to hold on to this. I know this is something I gotta do, but that don't mean I want to. What I'm trying to say is that I love you. I feel like this is coming to an end.

That right there, that's going to be the show of the year. Usher, Chris Brown, the R&B Stadium Tour, Raymond and Brown. They're going to be down in Tampa December 11th. Star 94.5, Orlando's only R&B, is going to send you. We got that Chris Brown and Usher ticket takeover.

0: might be. It's time for JoJo's top three tip of the tongue topics for today.
1: This Orlando case making national news. Actually, it's Longwood, the IVF mix-up case. Embryos got mixed up and a white couple ended up birthing a child that is not their own. The first clue is that the baby girl is black. At first, I bet the daddy was like, what the f-? But actually, the baby is not genetically related to either one of the parents. But they do plan on keeping the baby, I hear. They've had her since December. She was born December 11th of last year. They've issued a statement, though. They say that they were able to find her biological parents, and they've begun building a relationship with them, and they've reached a custody agreement. At the end of the day, you know, I pray for whatever's best for this sweet little baby girl who is now 7 months old. But it kind of sounds like she's going to be completely surrounded by love. Oh, and by the way, yes, the white couple did sue that clinic and the doctor who mixed up those embryos. The Sister Act is back. After Serena's return to tennis, she and Sister Venus will be making a grand return to Wimbledon to compete in doubles this year. The dynamic duo together again on the court. Meanwhile, though, side note, the internet has been giving Serena's husband a side eye as he was spotted attending Donald Trump's UFC fiasco on the White House South Lawn over the weekend, wondering, what you doing, boo?
2: Go ahead and cry. After 53 years, the Knicks are finally NBA champions once again.
1: Speaking of visiting the White House, and by the way, congratulations to the New York Knicks. The celebrations continue. I'm super excited for the team and their fans. It's contagious. But you know what we're all wondering? Will they be visiting the White House? Although I've seen a few social media posts about it, I don't think there's been an invite yet. Because you know the Knicks owner, Jim Dolan, and Donald Trump, I believe, are pals. Down like full flat tires. So we'll see. That's my top three tip of the tongue topics for today at Star 94.5.
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0: physical, fierce, and competitive basketball league on earth returns to CBS this Saturday. Three-time Big 3 MVP ISO Joe Johnson and the reloaded Detroit Amps battle two-time Big 3 championship coach Steven Jackson's DMV trilogy, followed by Big 3's most intense rivalry. Defending champions Miami 305 and Michael Beasley chasing his third straight MVP take on Dwight Howard, coach Nick Young, and the LA Riot. 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
8: 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I am the winner of the tickets. Me and my daughter, we are the winner of the annual 94.5 Daddy-Daughter Dance. Wonderful time celebrating Black fathers and fathers abroad, and we just thank the community, and we also thank the radio station that has held it down for this city for over decades for this moment. 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

95.5, Orlando's only R&B, where the Chris Brown and Usher ticket takeover happens 5 times weekdays. Your next chance to qualify to win is coming up at noon. Hey, family, this is JoJo right now with some Chris Brown getting you ready for that R&B stadium tour down in Tampa December 11th. We're giving tickets away, y'all. 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

0: 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Your next chance to qualify is on the way at noon. Hey, family, this is JoJo, and it's going down today. About to get started in just a few minutes. Orange County Mayor Jerry Demings is hosting a Juneteenth celebration today. It's 11:30 a.m. to 1:30 p.m. at the Orange County Regional History Center Heritage Square. It is a Juneteenth celebration. It's a family affair. Just an afternoon of food, fun, fellowship, live entertainment featuring our very own CeCe Tenniel, international recording artist. But it's going to be downtown. It is an outdoor event outside the Orange County Regional History Center. So you can take your lawn chairs out there and get set to celebrate Juneteenth. All the details are on the Star 94.5 Facebook page. Just look under community events. 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So maybe you can pull up today. 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
6: 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Detectives at the Orange County Sheriff's Office are investigating a shooting that has been labeled a homicide. This shooting occurred on Saturday, October 11th of 2020, around 12:45 a.m. According to the deputies, the shooting took place near the area of South Cimarron Boulevard and Summerwind Drive. When deputies arrived at the scene, after receiving a call for a man down, they found Joshua Dwayne Pierce, 25 years old, suffering from a gunshot wound. First responders transported Pierce to the hospital, where he was pronounced dead. 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

0: 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And you can actually win tickets to see Bruno Mars in concert. He's going to be in Tampa September 12th. And all you do for that is share your honest feedback on what you think about this radio station. 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Hey, family, it's JoJo. Happy Hump Day. Right now, Woman Crush Wednesday. This week, we're spotlighting a sweet little 7-year-old superhero. Anaya Brown is from Sanford in Seminole County. And last month, Anaya was accepted into Mensa, the world's largest high IQ society, after scoring higher than 99.9% of students her age in the entire country on an intelligence test. Anaya was interviewed by TV News recently, and she said she was a little nervous.
1: They told me I was going to do it. I was kind of scared. I was like, what if I don't do good? And then I ended up doing amazing.
0: Yes, she did. She crushed it, scoring in the top 10%. I am super excited for Anaya's future. And during that recent interview with the Orlando TV news station, WESH 2, she even offered encouragement to other students.
1: You got this. You can do this.
0: Congratulations, baby girl. 7-year-old Anaya Brown, member of Mensa High IQ Society. That's some real black girl magic right there. Coming up at noon, it's our motivational music moment. 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
1: 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Three-time Big Three MVP ISO Joe Johnson and the reloaded Detroit Amps battle two-time Big Three championship coach Steven Jackson's DMV trilogy, followed by Big Three's most intense rivalry. 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
5: 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You know who this is. 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How about Tamela Mann? And Take Me to the King, JoJo. 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
4: 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Tamela Mann, Take Me to the King. 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

0: 94.5 is Orlando's only R&B, where the Chris Brown and Usher ticket takeover happens 5 times weekdays. And right now is another chance for you to qualify to win. This is JoJo repeating the keyword sunny, S-U-N-N-Y. You like your egg sunny side up? 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That R&B stadium tour headed to Raymond James Stadium on December 11th. And Star 94.5 has your hookup. We also got music for your Wednesday workday. So on the way is Miguel, T.I., and lots more coming up. Let's vibe out this Wednesday workday at Star 94.5, Orlando's only R&B. Hi, this is JoJo. This honor belongs to you, Central Florida. On June 15th, Orange County Mayor Jerry Demings officially proclaimed the day as Star 94.5, the Soul of Orlando Day, in recognition of Star 94.5's lasting impact in our community. 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

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Your next chance to qualify to win is coming up at 2 o'clock this afternoon. Hey, family, it's JoJo. We got workday shout-outs up next. Or if you want to go ahead and drop your happy Father's Day shout-out, you can do that, too. 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

0: Genevieve, head over heels. It's Star 94.5, Orlando's only R&B. 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Your next chance to qualify to win, 2 o'clock today. This is JoJo. You know you can also win tickets for Bruno Mars. 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
0: 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Also got some Maxwell on the way. Also got some tickets for Island H2O Water Park on the way in the 1 o'clock hour, too. 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

0: 3 is back. The most physical, fierce, and competitive basketball league on earth returns to CBS this Saturday. Three-time Big 3 MVP ISO Joe Johnson and the reloaded Detroit Amps battle two-time Big 3 championship coach Steven Jackson's DMV trilogy, followed by Big 3's most intense rivalry. 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
1: 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This is JoJo. Right now, I'm looking for caller 9 because I've got 4 tickets to Island H2O Water Park for caller 9 right now. 844-945-2945.

0: it. No diggity, no doubt. Yeah. Blackstreet Productions. We out, we out. Ride. We out, we out. We out.
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1: Ali, where are you calling from?
2: Orlando, Florida.
1: Ali from Orlando, Florida. You are caller 9.
2: All right, all right. That's what I like to hear.
1: Ali, you got your speedo ready?
2: Yes, ma'am. I don't know about a speedo, but you got something ready.
1: 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You're set to splash it up. Some thrilling water slides and island vibes. I know you're going to have a good time. 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
1: 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They got stuff out there for families, but they also have a large pool that's only for adults.
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1: This Orlando case making national news. Actually, it's Longwood, the IVF mix-up case. Embryos got mixed up and a white couple ended up birthing a child that is not their own. The first clue is that the baby girl is black. At first, I bet the daddy was like, what the f-? But actually, the baby is not genetically related to either one of the parents. But they do plan on keeping the baby, I hear. They've had her since December. She was born December 11th of last year. They've issued a statement, though. They say that they were able to find her biological parents, and they've begun building a relationship with them, and they've reached a custody agreement. At the end of the day, you know, I pray for whatever's best for this sweet little baby girl who is now 7 months old. But it kind of sounds like she's going to be completely surrounded by love. Oh, and by the way, yes, the white couple did sue that clinic and the doctor who mixed up those embryos. The Sister Act is back. After Serena's return to tennis, she and Sister Venus will be making a grand return to Wimbledon to compete in doubles this year. The dynamic duo together again on the court. Meanwhile, though, side note, the internet has been giving Serena's husband a side eye as he was spotted attending Donald Trump's UFC fiasco on the White House South Lawn over the weekend, wondering, what you doing, boo?
2: Go ahead and cry. After 53 years, the Knicks are finally NBA champions once again.
1: Speaking of visiting the White House, and by the way, congratulations to the New York Knicks. The celebrations continue. I'm super excited for the team and their fans. It's contagious. But you know what we're all wondering? Will they be visiting the White House? Although I've seen a few social media posts about it, I don't think there's been an invite yet. Because you know the Knicks owner, Jim Dolan, and Donald Trump, I believe, are pals. Down like full flat tires. So we'll see. That's my top three tip of the tongue topics for today at Star 94.5.
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2: Ice Cube's Big Three is back. 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Three-time Big Three MVP ISO Joe Johnson and the reloaded Detroit Amps battle two-time Big Three championship coach Steven Jackson's DMV trilogy, followed by Big Three's most intense rivalry. 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

0: physical, fierce, and competitive basketball league on earth returns to CBS this Saturday. Three-time Big 3 MVP ISO Joe Johnson and the reloaded Detroit Amps battle two-time Big 3 championship coach Steven Jackson's DMV trilogy, followed by Big 3's most intense rivalry. Defending champions Miami 305 and Michael Beasley chasing his third straight MVP take on Dwight Howard, coach Nick Young, and the LA Riot. 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
2: 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I am the winner of the tickets. Me and my daughter, we are the winner of the annual 94.5 Daddy-Daughter Dance. Wonderful time celebrating Black fathers and fathers abroad. 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
3: 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Thank you for attending Star 94.5's Daddy-Daughter Dance, brought to you by Boost Mobile. 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

0: 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How about our mixed DJs doing it up on our Club Star 94.5? 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
1: Ice Cube's Big Three is back. 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

0: Workday Playlist at Star 94.5, Orlando's only R&B, where the Chris Brown and Usher ticket takeover happens five times weekdays. Next chance to qualify to win is at 5 o'clock this afternoon with Lorenzo. You also have a chance to win your Bruno Mars tickets. He's going to be in Tampa September 12th. 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You'll be entered into a drawing to win Bruno Mars tickets. Hey, family, it's JoJo. Let's celebrate our birthday crew for today, June 17th.
1: Happy birthday to you.
2: Good morning, JoJo. This is Donna from Deltona, and I just wanted to say happy birthday to me. I'm so blessed to see another year around the sun. And I hope all of you guys there have a wonderful day today.
0: Thank you, Donna. Happy birthday, sweetheart.
3: I would like to give a special birthday shout out to my friend, Burdette Turner, and to Tari McCaslin, both from D-Land, Florida. 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
0: Happy birthday. Add to the list my great niece, Michelle Marianne Griffin. Happy birthday, baby girl. Also, Carl Gay celebrating today. Sean Marks, Lionel Crumpler, Howard Schmeltzer, Atticus Cooper, Quincy Williams, Terrence Washington, Charles Baxter, Keenan Bowers, and to everybody celebrating this season, happy birthday. Live your life, celebrate, and much love. 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And I'll see you on the radio tomorrow morning at 10 o'clock, except for Lorenzo Ice-T Thomas. He's on the way next, starting at 3 o'clock with music at the top of the hour. On the way is Robin Thicke, Cheryl Lynn, and lots more coming up at Star 94.5, Orlando's only R&B.
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0: physical, fierce, and competitive basketball league on earth returns to CBS this Saturday. 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

0: 94.5 is Orlando's only R&B, celebrating Juneteenth. Although the Emancipation Proclamation, issued in 1863, declared an end to slavery in the Confederate states, it didn't end slavery in states that were still part of the Union. So for a brief time after the fall of the Confederacy, slavery was still legal in two of the Union border states, Delaware and Kentucky. The slaves in those states were freed with the ratification of the 13th Amendment, which abolished chattel slavery nationwide on December 6th of 1865. This Juneteenth moment was brought to you by McCoy Federal Credit Union and Star 94.5, the soul of Orlando.
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2: They're bunch of wrecks on I-4. 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I-4 eastbound at the 429, there's a crash and a wreck at Michigan and at the 408. On I-4 westbound, there's a crash at 1792 and a wreck at Lake Mary Boulevard. And there's also a wreck on the 408 westbound at Conway Road. Be part of the breakthrough in liver research. 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
3: Ice Cube's Big Three is back. 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

0: 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Yeah, that's Orlando. And this throwback is Orlando, too.
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0: It's 94.5, the Soul of Orlando. The band's all rocking on your radio. Chris Brown, Usher, Ticket Takeover's going down at 5, so listen out for the keyword. But I have to say,
1: happy birthday!
0: Going out to Kendrick Lamar, and Venus Williams is celebrating a birthday today. And I think a while ago, I did celebrate with Serena Williams for her birthday. In fact, word has it that they're going to be getting back together to do doubles at Wimbledon. That'll be great. And as I think back, it's been 10 years since they've done that. Well, listen, it was a few years ago that I had a chance to talk to Serena in the studio.
2: Went a little something like this.
3: You won a free trip to the Bahamas, so that's so exciting. 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You and a guest are going to sail straight to the Bahamas. Congratulations, girl.
0: And if you're not sure who that was speaking, she has been tweeting. I'm rhyming. B-Mac, you might need to sign me up. I'm rhyming. Hey. She's been tweeting all day that she's going to be here. And I'm Serena Williams in the studio. How are you, love?
3: What up? I'm really good. Thank you.
0: Yeah, good to see you. We've partied together in the same place on a number of occasions with Bryant McKinney.
3: That may have not been me. That probably was Venus Williams. Easy.
0: Yeah, okay. Yeah, little throwback there, hanging out with Serena Williams and her sister celebrating the birthday. Big shout going out to B-Mac as well. All right, coming up right around the corner, we got your chance to win tickets to go to Island H2O. Not one, not two, not three, but four tickets. So if you need this in your life, you got to play Are You Smarter Than Lorenzo right here on Star 94.5, Orlando's only R&B.
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8: Scattered sea breeze thunderstorms before sunset tonight, then we'll quiet down this evening. Still scattered afternoon storms tomorrow and Friday, and the heat continues with highs in the mid-90s. From Channel 9 Eyewitness News, I'm Certified Chief Meteorologist Tom Terry.
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11: Ice Cube's Big Three is back. 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Three-time Big Three MVP ISO Joe Johnson and the reloaded Detroit Amps battle two-time Big Three championship coach Steven Jackson's DMV trilogy, followed by Big Three's most intense rivalry. 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
3: Ice Cube's Big Three is back. 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
4: Lorenzo got some problem spots on I-4. 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On I-4 eastbound at the 408, they're clearing a crash. Another wreck at 436. And a broken down car, I-4 westbound before Central Florida Parkway is blocking the right lane. Wreck on the 408 westbound at I-4. And a crash in Kissimmee at the 429 northbound at 192. And traffic lights not working right. 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

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Lorenzo rocking on your radio. Of course, we got Are You Smarter Than Lorenzo coming up this hour. Your chance to win 4 tickets to go to Island H2O's Water Park. But at 5, it is the Chris Brown Usher ticket takeover. If you don't know, now you know. All you have to do is listen out for the keyword. I'm going to give it to you at 5. I'm going to give it to you about 5 at the 5. I'm going to give it to you again around 5:15. Then I'm going to say it one more time at 5:20, but you're going to have 30 minutes to enter the keyword on the app. Or you go to the website, star945.com. 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

0: Chris Brown, sensational radio star 84.5, the soul of Orlando. Yes, I guess when this man met his woman, he must have said to himself, she is sensational. Make sure you keep it here. We got Chris Brown and Usher with the Ticket Takeover coming up. So stick and stay with me, Lorenzo Ice-T Thomas. Now, when I'm talking about that man, I was talking about Russell Wilson, who recently retired from the NFL. He's going to be on CBS. But before he got married, he wanted to have a woman, and there were five non-negotiables. You there?
1: I said, I need to write my five non-negotiables. What I want a woman. Number one is I want a woman of faith, right, who believe in God, this and that. I want a woman who is faithful,
0: okay,
1: not just to me, but to everything she does. When she, her yes is yes, her no is no.
0: Mm-hmm.
1: I want a woman who is independent. Didn't have to be Sierra, but somebody had her own identity and wasn't just Russell's wife. I wanted somebody that was also someone who was similar to my mom. Yeah, you know, my mom was helping my dad when he was on his deathbed. My dad used to always say, you know, you're always going to be good because your mama. And then I wanted somebody that would tilt the room. When they walk in the room, that the whole room changes.
0: That is a fact right there. That's Russell Wilson talking about his wife, Sierra, and his five non-negotiables. And I'll tell you this, I've been in her presence, partied with her a couple of times too. When she walks into the room, especially when you have those high heels on and those long legs, yes, Sierra will light up the room for sure. So happy to hear that they are happy, without a doubt. All right, coming up, Are You Smarter Than Lorenzo? 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
3: Lorenzo, there's a bunch of stuff on I-4. This Star 94.5 traffic report sponsored by Orlando Health. There's debris on I-4 eastbound at Sand Lake Road in the middle lane. A crash at 436. Another wreck at 1792 in Sanford, blocking the left lane there. And I-4 westbound before Central Florida Parkway. A broken down car blocking the right lane. And there's also going to be a crash on the 408 westbound at I-4 and a hit-and-run 436 at Aloma Avenue. Today's message comes from Orlando Health, where caregivers focus on listening and helping patients feel seen and supported. 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That's traffic. I'm Beverly Bentley Steele.
4: 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Three-time Big Three MVP ISO Joe Johnson and the reloaded Detroit Amps battle two-time Big Three championship coach Steven Jackson's DMV trilogy, followed by Big Three's most intense rivalry. 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
0: Our contestant has 20 seconds to answer three questions correctly to win today's prize. 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
0: All right, the contest begins right now. 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One, Jeff Bezos.
1: Elon Musk.
0: All right, let's go to the next one. What does the abbreviation OMG stand for?
1: Oh, my God.
0: I was late with the clock. All right, what is an elephant's nose normally known as? 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Say it one more again.
1: A trunk.
0: Woo! 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That was quick.
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4: Scattered sea breeze thunderstorms before sunset tonight, then we'll quiet down this evening. Still scattered afternoon storms tomorrow and Friday, and the heat continues with highs in the mid-90s. From Channel 9 Eyewitness News, I'm Certified Chief Meteorologist Tom Terry.
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0: Are you sure you're doing good or are you doing great? 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

0: Hi, this is JoJo. This honor belongs to you, Central Florida. On June 15th, Orange County Mayor Jerry Demings officially proclaimed the day as Star 94.5, the Soul of Orlando Day, in recognition of Star 94.5's lasting impact in our community. 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
2: Lorenzo, there's a bunch of stuff going on I-4. This Star 94.5 traffic report sponsored by Fresh from Florida. There's debris on I-4 eastbound at Sand Lake Road in the middle lane, a crash I-4 eastbound at 436, and a wreck in Sanford at 1792 block in the left lane. A broken down car I-4 westbound before Central Florida Parkway's block in the right lane. Broken down truck on the turnpike southbound before 192's block in the right lane, and a hit and run at 436 at Aloma Avenue. The best part of summer is already here. Locally grown fresh from Florida watermelon. Fresh from Florida. There's sunshine in every bite. That's traffic. I'm Beverly Bentley Steele.
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0: 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Man, make sure you do it right about now. You know what it is.
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2: It's time now for the one-man riot, Tony Sko and Tony's Trippin'.
1: And if you don't know, now you know. Yo, it's your man, Tony Sko, along with my brother, Lorenzo, on yet another Wednesday. So you know what that means, Lorenzo.
0: Random thoughts.
1: I got random thoughts.
0: These thoughts?
1: These thoughts are random.
0: Random.
1: The more you weigh, the harder you are to kidnap.
0: Mm-hmm.
1: Eat cake. Stay safe.
0: What?
1: Random thoughts. These thoughts are random.
0: Eat cake.
1: My wife said, I need to get in shape.
0: Okay.
1: I said, round is a shape.
0: Mm.
1: Okay.
0: Random thoughts.
1: Random thoughts.
0: These thoughts are random.
1: Hey, Lorenzo.
0: Yeah.
1: Quick joke.
0: Mm-hmm.
1: Why did the bicycle fall over?
0: I don't know. Why did the bicycle fall over?
1: Because it was too tired. Hey, I'll be here all week, folks. Random thoughts. These thoughts are random.
0: Yeah, they're really random, dog.
1: Due to a raggedy drive-through speaker, I just bought a franchise in Pensacola. Think about it.
0: I'm thinking.
1: These thoughts are random.
0: Yeah.
1: Random thoughts.
0: Okay, next one.
1: My mother said, always give 100% in everything you do.
0: I do.
1: I said, what if I'm giving blood?
0: Mm.
1: Random thoughts.
0: These thoughts are random.
1: And lastly, Lorenzo on random thoughts.
0: Mm-hmm.
1: As you get older, three things happen.
0: One.
1: The first is your memory goes.
0: Two.
1: Random thoughts. These thoughts are random. Yo, it's your man, Tony Sko, along with my brother, Lorenzo, on yet another Wednesday with Random Thoughts.
0: These thoughts
1: have been random.
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1: Lorenzo, there's a bunch of stuff going on I-4. This Star 94.5 traffic report sponsored by Fresh from Florida. I-4 eastbound, there's debris at Sand Lake Road in the middle lane. A crash, I-4 eastbound at 436. And a car fire, I-4 eastbound past 1792's in the right lane. On I-4 westbound before Central Florida Parkway, a broken down car block in the right lane. Broken down truck, the turnpike southbound past 192's in the right lane. And a hit and run, 436 at Aloma Avenue. 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That's traffic. I'm Beverly.
2: Ice Cube's Big Three is back. 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Three-time Big Three MVP ISO Joe Johnson and the reloaded Detroit Amps battle two-time Big Three championship coach Steven Jackson's DMV trilogy, followed by Big Three's most intense rivalry. Defending champions Miami 305 and Michael Beasley chasing his third straight MVP take on Dwight Howard, coach Nick Young, and the LA Riot. 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

0: 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Don't forget the Usher Chris Brown ticket takeover returns tomorrow at 8 a.m. for your chance to get qualified. And then we do have we're normally going to do the drawings on Friday to find out who wins the tickets. 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And Eatonville, I got to give them a big shout out. 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
3: Scattered sea breeze thunderstorms before sunset tonight. Then we'll quiet down this evening. Still scattered afternoon storms tomorrow and Friday. And the heat continues with highs in the mid-90s. From Channel 9 Eyewitness News, I'm Certified Chief Meteorologist Tom Terry.
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15: 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I am the winner of the tickets. Me and my daughter, we are the winner of the annual 94.5 Daddy-Daughter Dance. 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
10: 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Thank you for attending Star 94.5's Daddy Daughter Dance, brought to you by Boost Mobile. 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
17: Lorenzo, there's a lot of stuff going on I-4. This Star 94.5 traffic report sponsored by Orlando Health. There's an object on the road on I-4 eastbound at Sand Lake Road, a crash I-4 eastbound before the turnpike, and in Stanford, a wreck on I-4 eastbound at 1792. There's also a car fire I-4 eastbound before Saxon in Deltona, and that's blocking the right lane. I-4 westbound at the 429, there's a crash. Traffic light's not working right. Silver Star at Pine Hills Road, so be careful there. 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That's traffic. I'm Beverly Bentley.
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0: Straight up 6 o'clock. And of course, keep it here. I've got your chance to win tickets to check out Kanye West. He's coming to the vicinity. We're talking Tampa, Sunday, June 28th. For your chance to win, you got to play Black Card Cancel. Answer 2 of the 3 questions correct. Bam. You get the tickets right here on Star 94.5. 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
1: Lorenzo, there's a lot of stuff going on I-4. This Star 94.5 traffic report sponsored by Orlando Health. There's an object on the road on I-4 eastbound at Sand Lake Road, a crash I-4 eastbound before the turnpike, and in Stanford, a wreck on I-4 eastbound at 1792. There's also a car fire I-4 eastbound before Saxon in Deltona, and that's blocking the right lane. I-4 westbound at the 429, there's a crash. Traffic lights not working right. Silver Star at Pine Hills Road, so be careful there. 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I'm Beverly.
2: Ice Cube's Big Three is back. 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Three-time Big Three MVP ISO Joe Johnson and the reloaded Detroit Amps battle two-time Big Three championship coach Steven Jackson's DMV trilogy, followed by Big Three's most intense rivalry. Defending champions Miami 305 and Michael Beasley chasing his third straight MVP take on Dwight Howard, coach Nick Young, and the LA Riot. 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

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Two tickets to check out Kanye at Raymond James Stadium, June 28th. 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How to

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3: 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They trying to get through. You are caller number 9!
4: Hey!
3: That's the trick. That's how they do it. They use two phones. Who am I speaking to?
5: Kyle.
3: Hey, Kyle, congratulations. 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All you gotta do is answer two questions correct out of the three I give you. Are you ready?
5: I'm ready.
3: What city you representing, dog?
5: Winter Springs.
3: DJ Millennium, drop that beat for Winter Springs. Okay, here we go, man. Who won more professional tennis championships? Venus or Serena?
5: I'm gonna say Serena.
3: You gotta think about that. You right? Great.
5: See, I didn't want to automatically give her the win.
3: Come on, man. I mean, if I'd have thrown the doubles thing in there, that may have confused you. Anyway, let's go to the next one. Which Motown group had hits like Doom Doom Doom Doom Doom Doom Doom Doom Doom Doom Doom? My Girl and Ain't Too Proud to Beg. Go ahead, man. Go ahead.
5: The Temptation.
3: You give yourself a big round of applause. You a winner. You're going to be in the building, baby. Congratulations, man. Yay in Tampa. It's going to be crazy. And, of course, he's doing two shows on the 26th and the 28th. And it's on, right now, it's his only U.S. shows. And you're going to be there. All right, my dog?
5: Thank you.
3: 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Tell everybody, what station put two tickets in your hands to check out? Yay?
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2: Scattered sea breeze thunderstorms before sunset tonight, then we'll quiet down this evening. Still scattered afternoon storms tomorrow and Friday, and the heat continues with highs in the mid-90s. From Channel 9 Eyewitness News, I'm Certified Chief Meteorologist Tom Terry.
3: Hi, this is JoJo. 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
1: Hello?
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1: Speaking.
2: Hi, Shannon. How are you, Shannon?
1: Hi. I'm doing good.
2: Are you sure you're doing good or are you doing great? You're waiting for me to tell you that, you know,
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1: What?
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1: Oh, my God. Oh, wow. Oh, thank you so much.
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4: There's some crashes on I-4. This Star 94.5 traffic report sponsored by Orlando Health. I-4 eastbound before the turnpike, there's a wreck. A crash I-4 eastbound at 1792 in Sanford. And in Deltona, there's a car fire I-4 eastbound before Saxon. I-4 westbound, a crash at the 429. And traffic lights aren't working right at Silver Star, Pine Hills Road, so be careful there. And there's a wreck on the 408 eastbound at Orange Blossom Trail, blocking the left lane. Today's message comes from Orlando Health, where caregivers focus on listening and helping patients feel seen and supported. 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That's traffic. I'm Beverly Bentley Steele.
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Your man with issues, Big Lip, holding it down. 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

0: definitely R&B. And, of course, the Usher and Chris Brown Ticket Takeover happens 5 times weekdays. Your next chance to qualify is coming up tomorrow morning at 8 a.m. What's going on? How you doing? How your mama doing? How everybody doing? All right, so check it out. Look, the Big Lip Report is coming up, right? And although this brother is always on social media, supposed to be a billionaire, talking all this craziness about how much money he has, how do you have a check for $200,000 bounce for a watch that you allegedly bought? Like, come on, bro. Are you serious? Listen, I got the whole story for you inside the Big Lip Report. Get ready for that, all right? And make sure you log on to star945.com to tell the boss, man. Tell him what you like about the radio station. You can say, look, Big Lip is amazing. He's funny. He's just be on, like, you know, 7 days a week. No, don't y'all say that, because I don't want to be on no 7 days a week. But anyway, just go and give your feedback, all right? And you're going to get automatically qualified via chance to get tickets to check out Bruno Mars in concert September the 12th at the Raymond James Stadium, all right? Coming on the other side, we got some Rihanna, Color Me Bad, T.I., Mary J. Blige, and much, much more. We're Orlando's only R&B, baby. Let go. 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

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And you know what's coming up next? 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
6: Well, oh well, it looks like Floyd Mayweather has made a career of telling everybody how much money he has. But now prosecutors in Las Vegas say he allegedly wrote a bad check for $200,000 for a luxury watch. Now, Floyd is facing felony charges if the allegations are true. Now, somebody needs to remind Floyd that, you know what I'm saying, checks are supposed to clear before you start posting on Instagram. Meanwhile, Diddy just got a little good news behind bars. Federal prison records show that his projected release date has been moved up again and is now February 2028. I mean, that's still a long time, but apparently somebody's calendar is working harder on his legal team, all right? And rapper Mystical has been sentenced to 20 years in prison after pleading guilty to a sexual assault charge stemming from a 2022 case in Louisiana. And finally, Chris Brown has social media talking after posting a message directed to the ladies, getting y'all ready for the tour. Should I say, he's getting ready for the tour.
7: Just letting y'all know, I'm over here trying to get sexy as possible for this damn tour. I'm trying to get it right. So, shirts will be coming off this tour. You know, no dad bod situation going on. Yeah, no honey buns, no extra food, none of that shit. So, hell yeah, when I do my 1-2, yeah, go on, scream a little louder.
6: All right, y'all heard that. He gonna get a 1-2-1-2. Okay, Chris, I see ya. And that's the Big Lip Report.
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9: Hello?
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16: 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Me and my daughter, we are the winner of the annual 94.5 Daddy-Daughter Dance. 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